0: play a lot of good music and not a lot of talk. So I like that.
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popular trend. Ain't never seen the inside of that magazine, GQ. We don't care if you're a lawyer or a Texas old man, or some waitress busting ass in some liquor stand. If you got soul, we hang.

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1: Jethro Tull, Thick as a Brick, the 3-minute radio-friendly single. You talk about making a song fit. That entire album is just one song. I bought that album when I was 12. I was intrigued. How could one album be just one song? It was a parody, actually, of concept albums and progressive artists who take themselves too seriously. But I ended up really enjoying that album, and that the 3-minute single from the album, Jethro Tull, Thick as a Brick, from 72. Well, this song introduced the Bo Diddley beat. It's Bo Diddley by Bo Diddley. What a coincidence.

I said, look at here, man. I want you to make me a star. Well, he made me sign a piece of paper for 20 years.

I'm gonna make a round record. Nobody wants a square record. Nobody plays a square record. Nobody buys a square record. Everybody plays a round record. Round records playing all the time. Friend of mine made a square record. Nobody won his square record. Nobody bought his square record. Couldn't give away his square record.

record. Nobody wants a square record. Can't give away a square record. Nobody plays a square record.